It's not time to make a change. Just relax, take it easy. You're still young, that's your fault. There's so much you have to know.

buddy low with a love song that he made. Find the streetlight, steps out of the shade, said something like, you and me, babe, how about it? Juliet says, hey, it's Romeo, you nearly give me a heart attack.